0: praise the Lord with your feet.
1: Come on! Praise him, praise him, praise him, go praise him.
0: Praise the Lord with your feet.
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